0: it's PJ Butter from the official world chart. And last week, we had a brand new number one song. It was Drop Dead by Olivia Rodrigo. Make sure you join me this week for another edition of the chart, and our special guest will be Madonna.
1: I always find myself in the middle of conflicts, but I think that, you know, that's the only way I can be happy.
0: That's coming up on the next official world chart.

0: Hey, it's PJ Butta from the official world chart. And last week, we had a brand new number one song. It was Drop Dead by Olivia Rodrigo. Make sure you join me this week for another edition of the chart, and our special guest will be Madonna.
1: I always find myself in the middle of conflicts, but I think that, you know, that's the only way I can be happy.
0: That's coming up on the next official world chart. Hey, happy.